Benny Green, Russell Malone. Benny Green on piano, Russell Malone, of course, playing guitar. Recorded live at the Bistro. The album is titled Jazz at the Bistro. It's on the Telarc Jazz label. And we heard Love Letters. I'm Tony Mowat. Thank you for joining me once again. Up next is trumpeter Kim Pencil from the album At the Moment. This is one called Once Before.

It's Easy to Remember. Karen Allison doing it from her album Ballads, which is a CD that she put together as a tribute to John Coltrane. James Williams playing piano there. Kim Pencil before that, one called Once Before. I'm Tony Mowat. So good to be with you. I hope you're enjoying the music, my friends. Here's Paul Brown and the Quartet doing the Tom Harrell composition. It's called Sail Away.

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trombonist Dick Griffin and Sea Jam Blues. He was assisted by organist Larry Goldings. Before that, we heard Charles Mingus doing Theme for Lester Young. Up next, Makoto Ozone.

Paul Vornhagen, and Blame It on My Youth. Makoto Ozone in his trio, doing T for Three. Marvelous piano player, Makoto Ozone. I'm Tony Moe. Let's wrap it up.

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Well, Vermont Public has just the thing. The Folk Show is here for you with a blend of Celtic, bluegrass, and traditional and contemporary folk music. 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

And I'm sure you recognize Emily. And that was done by Paul Salamoni. Paul Salamoni Quartet. Emily. To start this hour of jazz, I'm Tony Mowat. Thank you for joining me, jazz lovers. Alan Broadbent and his trio up next.

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In a Sentimental Mood. That was Doug McDonald. Before that, Alan Broadbent and his trio. Ballad Impromptu from the album Personal Standards. Marvelous piano player. Alan Broadbent in much demand. I'm Tony Mowat. Here's one by the Dizzy Gillespie Alumni All-Star Big Band, recorded at MCG Jazz in Pittsburgh. John Fatt is directing it at this time. And this is their version of Stablemates, and you'll hear John Fattis on trumpet.

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It was the Brewmore Quintet, Brewmore, and his version of Five Planets in Leo. Carmen McRae, what a beautiful version of Round Midnight from the album Carmen Sings Monk, all Monk compositions, beautifully done by Miss McRae.

Eric Kelso doing On the Alamo, and before that, Milt Jackson playing Vibes with Monty Alexander on piano. Beautiful version of Flamingo. I'm Tony Mowad. Thank you so much for sharing the jazz with me, my friends. Let's conclude this hour with Brian Lynch and Donald Harrison. This is called Again Never.

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Oh, yes, indeed. I like that version. That's Falling in Love with Love. Great old standard done by Bob Alberti and his quartet, with Bob Alberti playing piano. Harry Allen, the tenor saxophonist there. Great combination. It's from the album on the Dolphin label titled Everything I Love. Yes, Falling in Love with Love. How are you, everyone, and welcome. It's a Thursday. I'm Tony Mowat. Good music for you this hour. And, well, we'll be hearing things like I'm Glad There's You by Kenny Burrell, who sings on that one. Also, some Cal Jader and Avishai Cohen. Let's continue right now with Bill Cunliffe.

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Kenny Burrell, playing guitar and singing I'm Glad There Is You, so relaxed. Beautifully done. From the album Lucky So-and-So, it's on the Concord label. Before that, Bill Cunliffe and his sextet, featuring Bobby Shue, marvelous trumpet player. It's from the album How My Heart Sings, and we heard Silverado Trail. Thursday Jazz with yours truly, Tony Mowad. Thank you for joining me. Here's one called Lila, done by soprano saxophonist Greg Floor and his quintet.

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Ali, it's called, by Avishai Cohen, and with him, Sam Barsh. Before that, Cal Jader doing Manuel's Mambo, featuring Manuel Duran on piano. Of course, Cal Jader playing vibes. I'm Tony Mowat. Thank you for being there. Let's conclude this hour with Adam Rafferty and Central Park West.

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that's a nice tribute to Grant Green. So many tributes to the amazing guitarist Grant Green. That one done by Ed Cherry, featuring Larry Goldings at the organ. And that's called Gooden's Corner. I'm Tony Mowad. Good to be with you this Thursday. And a lot of good jazz for you, too. Great combination is the MJQ, the Modern Jazz Quartet, teaming up with alto saxophonist Paul Desmond. And this is just a delightful version of You Go to My Head.

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Oh, yes. Let's all go to Kansas City. King Pleasure. King Pleasure with Gerald Wiggins and Teddy Edwards. And that's called Parker's Mood. Before that, Paul Desmond and the Modern Jazz Quartet. You go to my head. I'm Tony Mowad. Thank you for joining me. Hope this month has been agreeing with you and what you do. And I'm glad to know you're taking me along wherever you go. It's my pleasure, my friends.

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That was Kenny Garrett. Kenny Garrett and Just a Second to Catch My Breath with Vernell Brown. Before that, Mose Allison. Mose Allison from his album Down Home Piano. I'm Tony Mowad. Good to be with you this Thursday. Up next is another classic thing done by John Coltrane and Johnny Hartman.

Bill Charlap with Peter Washington and Kenny Washington. What a marvelous trio. Love to hear their music. And that's called Big Stuff. And before Bill Charlap and his trio, we heard John Coltrane and Johnny Harton. They Say It's Wonderful. I'm Tony Moa. Let's conclude this hour with David Fathead Newman.

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Benny Green, Russell Malone. Benny Green on piano, Russell Malone, of course, playing guitar. Recorded live at the Bistro. The album is titled Jazz at the Bistro. It's on the Telarc Jazz label. And we heard Love Letters. I'm Tony Mowat. Thank you for joining me once again. Up next is trumpeter Kim Pencil from the album At the Moment. This is one called Once Before.

And that's one titled It's Easy to Remember. Karen Allison doing it from her album Ballads, which is a CD that she put together as a tribute to John Coltrane. James Williams playing piano there. Kim Pencil before that, one called Once Before. I'm Tony Mowat. So good to be with you. I hope you're enjoying the music, my friends. Here's Paul Brown and the Quartet doing the Tom Harrell composition. It's called Sail Away.

trombonist Dick Griffin and Sea Jam Blues. He was assisted by organist Larry Goldings. Before that, we heard Charles Mingus doing Theme for Lester Young. Up next, Makoto Ozone.

Paul Vornhagen, and blame it on my youth. Makoto Ozone in his trio, doing T for Three. Marvelous piano player, Makoto Ozone. I'm Tony Mowat. Let's wrap it up with...

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And I'm sure you recognize Emily. And that was done by Paul Salamoni. Paul Salamoni Quartet. Emily. To start this hour of jazz, I'm Tony Mowat. Thank you for joining me, jazz lovers. Alan Broadbent and his trio up next.

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In a Sentimental Mood. That was Doug McDonald. Before that, Alan Broadbent and his trio. Ballad Impromptu from the album Personal Standards. Marvelous piano player. Alan Broadbent in much demand. I'm Tony Mowat. Here's one by the Dizzy Gillespie Alumni All-Star Big Band, recorded at MCG Jazz in Pittsburgh. John Fatt is directing it at this time. And this is their version of Stablemates. And you'll hear John Fattis on trumpet.

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It was the Brewmore Quintet, Brewmore, and his version of Five Planets in Leo. Carmen McRae, what a beautiful version of Round Midnight from the album Carmen Sings Monk, all Monk compositions. Beautifully done by Miss McRae.

Eric Kelso doing On the Alamo, and before that, Milt Jackson playing Vibes with Monty Alexander on piano. Beautiful version of Flamingo. I'm Tony Mowad. Thank you so much for sharing the jazz with me, my friends. Let's conclude this hour with Brian Lynch and Donald Harrison. This is called Again Never.

0: 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I recently visited a sprawling basement warehouse in Bradford. 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

John Faddis from Remembrances and the song Speak Like a Child. It's something. Chuck Levin's here. Welcome, friends. I am kicking back with the great coffee and, man, some great music, some great adventures, as I like to look at them, really. We got Dave Brubeck coming up, and Milt Jackson, Ella Fitzgerald, Al Herman and the New Impressions Trio, Nat Simpkins, Takaki Otomo, and some Ed Hamilton as well. And we're going to start off this set with something from a release called Versatile. It's Van Morrison. Yes, the one and same, Van Morrison. Here he is with The Party's Over.

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1: 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Thank you.

That is off of a release called Soul Fusion. Oh, man. That is the Parking Lot Blues. Milt Jackson and, well, it's his session. Monty Alexander on piano there alongside. Dave Brubeck from Time Out did Strange Meadowlark. Of course, Paul Desmond alongside. And Van Morrison from Versatile with The Party's Over. Oh, yeah. Chuck Levins here. Welcome, friends. Got some great adventures still coming up, like this from Ella Fitzgerald from Ella at Zardy's, live with Don Abney on piano and the Tender Trap.

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Originally from Japan, it's Takaki Otomo, basically, well, New York-based anymore. Yeah. From New Kid in Town. Did classical for a long time, and now discovered jazz when first heard Oscar Peterson said, "Whoa, whoa, whoa, whoa, okay." That was a piece called Grandma's Song. Yeah, there you go. Nat Simpkins ahead of that with Muchacho from Spare Ribs, featured Eric Johnson on guitar. Al Herman and the New Impressions Trio did Love Dance from Dream Dances, Al Herman trombone, Kurt Warren on guitar. And Ella Fitzgerald from Live at Zardy's, Don Abney on piano with The Tender Trap. Really something to hear her live. Must have been unbelievable to be there. Chuck Levin's here. We got Ed Hamilton for you now. This is off of a release called Path to the Heartland, and the song is called The Doors Swing Open.

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Hi, friends. Chuck Levins here. Gonna start off the set with John Coltrane, title track to the release, the great piece, Giant Steps.

There's a small hotel. It's off of Uptown Downtown. Bill Charlap. That's his latest release. Latest release. Yeah, that's it. Okay. There's a small hotel. The song. I'm Chuck Levins, and getting it together here in the Jazz Living Room. We got Orbert Davis coming up, Mason Embry, Catherine McPhee, Lester Young, Steve Davis, the Peter Sommer Septet, and Enrico Perinuzzi as well. So let's get with it. Jimmy Hamilton for you. This is off of Can't Help Swingin'. Great piece. Tommy Flanagan being featured on here as well. Here is 2 for 1.

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Haven't heard a version of that song in a long time. Wives and Lovers. That's off of Swingin' on a Star. That's from the Mason Embry Trio. Wives and Lovers, yeah. Orbert Davis ahead of that with Blues Blues from the Paradise Blue film soundtrack. Chuck Levins here. Catherine McPhee for you now. This is off of I Fall in Love Too Easily. It is the song It Never Entered My Mind.

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My sweet, embraceable you. Oh, boy, yeah. That's the Peter Sommer Septet. And I just dearly love the title to his CD here. It's called The Happy-Go-Lucky Locals. I just love it. I don't know. I do. I think it's great. Steve Davis on trombone ahead of that with Farewell Brother. That's off of Think Ahead. Featured Steve Wilson on alto and Jimmy Green on tenor. And Lester Young did I'm Confessing That I Love You from in Washington, D.C., 1956. And Catherine McPhee did It Never Entered My Mind. That's off of her I Fall in Love Too Easily release. Going to wrap up the hour now. This is a really nice song. It's Enrico Piranuzzi. It's the title track to his release, Seaward.

0: 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I'm your host, Mitch Wertlieb, and on our next episode, we speak with UVM's new women's head basketball coach, Maureen McGarrity. The VPA settles a lawsuit over a transgender athlete, and a documentary about the world's first fully adaptive mountain bike trail network. 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

I don't know if anyone remembers that was actually from a film, a 1942 film called The Fleet's Inn. Tangerine. But they certainly remember the song, Tangerine. From Live at Pyatt Hall, that right there was none other than Scott Hamilton, featuring Rosano Sportello there on piano. Chuck Lovins here in the Jazz Living Room. We've got some Art Pepper for you. Hart Scone and Albin coming up. Nat King Cole and Grant Green, Miles Davis, David K. Matthews, and Grace Kelly as well. But we're going to start off the set with Tal Farlow from Jazz Masters 41. Tal Farlow, with Out of Nowhere.

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It's another one from his Fantasy Vocal Sessions project, a CD he made up of course, he's on piano, and then he has different vocalists come in. That's David K. Matthews on piano. Tony Lindsay was the vocalist on that one. Wayne DeSilva on tenor sax, and the song When Sunny Gets Blue. Song written in 1956. Yeah. Miles Davis ahead of that with Summertime from Porgy and Bess, and Grant Green with What Is This Thing Called Love? Grant Green with Sonny Clark. Of course, Sonny Clark on piano. Yeah. Nat King Cole did Sweet Lorraine from Voice of the Soul. And Hart, Scone, and Albin with The Look of Love. That was John Hart on guitar, Adam Scone on organ, and Rudy Albin on drums. And The Look of Love. Yeah. Chuck Levins here. Going now to Grace Kelly. From Grace, George Russell Jr. on piano. This is a song called Fairest Lord Jesus.

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It's one many have done, but we're going to check out what Larry Coryell can do with it. It's off of Shining Hour. The song is The Duke.

I just love that piece. I tell you. Rose Room. It's Charlie Shavers from the Complete Charlie Shavers with Maxine Sullivan. I just love Buster Bailey's clarinet work on that. Just so much fun. It's just, it's really, really, what a great feel to that. Yeah. Chuck Levin's here. Welcome, friends. And got Clark Terry coming up. Tony Desserre and Edward Decker. Group called Generations. Zoot Sims, Houston Person, Ben Patterson, and Flip Phillips, too, all coming up. But we're going to start off this set with one from West Montgomery, live recording featuring Harold Mayburn on piano. It's a live recording of him doing 4-on-6, a little bit different version. Kind of interesting to see what he does with it.

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Isn't she lovely? Well, you recognize the song? Well, that's because it's a Stevie Wonder tune. Yeah, that's being done there by Ben Patterson off of the release called That Old Feeling. He's on piano, Chris Flory on guitar. Isn't she lovely? Houston Person before that. From To Etta With Love, the song Ain't Misbehavin'. Zoot Sims did Cinnamon and Clove from Quietly there. That also had Mike Wofford on piano. And then we had a group calling themselves Generations. It's Andrew Spate and Eric Alexander together. It's off of a release called Tough Guys, a song they call WK. Yeah, there you go. Chuck Levin's here. Got Flip Phillips for you now to wrap up the hour. It's off of the Verve story. Oscar Peterson is on this as well. Flip Phillips with the song Lemonade 21.

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Good morning. Thanks for tuning in to Jazz. We're going to get this hour started with Doug Webb on tenor sax, Brian Charette on organ, and the tune, One for Hank.

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Guitarist Grant Green and the song Tracin' Tracy. Well, good morning. I'm Kate Borger, and I want to thank you for joining me. I have an hour of music ahead that I think you're going to really enjoy. We'll be hearing from the likes of Wes Montgomery, Roberto McGree and his sextet, the Michael Kelly and the Hot Blue Q, Nick Finzer and Chicago trumpeter Marcus Rutz. Some great tunes, too. So let's get started with this Serbian singer, jazz singer. Her name is Jelena Jovovich. And from her album Heartbeat, this tune is called Sweet Music.

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Off of the classic album Movin' West from Wes Montgomery, that was the West Coast Blues. Kate Borger here. Thank you so much for joining me. We have music now from the Roberto Magris Sextet, and this is a song called Beauty is Forever.

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2: 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Thank you.

The track was called Never Enough, and it's from the album No Arrival from trombonist Nick Finzer. Before that, it was Spring Fever from the album No What? And that was Michael Kelly and the Hot Blue Cue. Kate Forger with you for Jazz in the Mornings, and I'm here every weekday morning. So glad that you decided to tune in this morning. We're going to hear now from the Chicago trumpeter Marcus Rutz off of his album Blueprints. This is a song called Limbo.

a great Rodgers and Hart classic from 1925, updated by the Frank and Joe Show. That's what they call themselves. And that was Jane Monheit on vocals for Manhattan. I'm Kate Borger. Welcome to the Jazz This Morning. Hope you like what you're hearing. There's lots more to come. We're going to go now to the Tardo Hammer Trio to wrap up this hour of jazz. From the album Swinging on a Star, this is I Found a $1 Million Baby.

Need to take the edge off? Well, Vermont Public has just the thing. The Folk Show is here for you with a blend of Celtic, bluegrass, and traditional and contemporary folk music. 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

Off of the release, that shearing sound. That was, yes, George Shearing. Steve Nilsson on Vibes, by the way, for I Hear Music. Wonderful tune. I'm Kate Borger, and I'm glad that you are tuned in to jazz this morning. There's a lot of wonderful music coming up this hour. We'll be hearing from Benny Carter and something new from Harry Connick Jr., also Steve Turay, Matt Olson, and Ike Quebec, among others. Right now, going to Oscar Hernandez and Alma Libre from the album Love the Moment. This is a song called Sentimiento de Amor, the feeling of love.

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Just One of Those Things, sung there by Harry Connick Jr. from his new album True Love, a celebration of Cole Porter. And we heard from Benny Carter ahead of that, along with Dizzy Gillespie for The Courtship. My name is Kate Borger, and I'm here weekday mornings, and I'm so glad to be with you this morning. We have a lot of wonderful music, and right now going to Steve Turay on trombone, along with Stefan Harris on vibes for the tune Easy Now.

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Stompin' at the Savoy, and that was featuring Matt Olson on tenor saxophone. Good morning, I'm Kate Borger. So glad you could join me this morning. Hope you're enjoying the music. We're going to go now to another tenor saxophonist, the late, great Ike Quebec from his album Ballads. This is the tune Nancy with the Laughing Face.

Music from the Dutch jazz singer Denise Jana, and in fact, she is the first Dutch jazz soloist to be signed by Blue Note Records. Quite an honor. That's from her album, The Madness of Our Love, and we heard the tune Wide Awake. Ike Quebec before that, Nancy with the Laughing Face. And I'm Kate Borger, about to wrap up this hour of jazz with a Cole Porter tune, a second Cole Porter tune for this hour. We're going to hear Errol Garner's version of You Do Something to Me.

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Good morning, and welcome to a new hour of jazz. We're going to start off with something from the album Alchemist from bassist Luke Selleck, Jimmy Green's on tenor sax for the tune Brothers.

A great classic of the jazz canon, Stolen Moments from Eddie Lockjaw Davis off of the album Straight Blues. Kate Borger here. Good morning to you. Hope your day's going well so far. We have some music to get you going in case you're having a slow start. I think you're going to like the Marion McPartland and the Farnell Newton. Also, we'll be hearing from saxophonist Tia Fuller. We'll be hearing from Tommy Flanagan and Antonio Adolfo. And going now to a cheerful tune from the Deep Blue Organ Trio off of their album Wonderful. Songs of Stevie Wonder, this is As.

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That was trumpeter Farnell Newton and the song Sons of the Sun. Marion McPartland ahead of that did Scratchin' in the Gravel from the album. Marion McPartland plays the music of Mary Lou Williams. I'm Kate Borger. Welcome to the Jazz This Morning. Hope you're enjoying the tunes that you're hearing. And we're going to go now to one from Audrey Silver on vocals and Bruce Barth on piano. This is off of the Audrey Silver album, Let Me Know Your Heart, and it's called I Knew He Was There.

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That was a really dynamic combination of soprano sax played by Tia Fuller and trumpet Sean Jones and the song called Kissed by the Sun. You're tuned to Jazz This Morning with Kate Borger. Thanks for joining me. We're going to go now to pianist Tommy Flanagan off of the album Sea Changes. This is DeLarna.

Music from Brazilian pianist Antonio Adolfo, the song Tristeza de Nós Dois, Sadness of Us Two. You'll find that on the Samba Jazz Alley recording. And we're going to stay in Brazil for this next tune. We're going to John Hicks on piano and Javon Jackson on tenor sax for the Antonio Carlos Jobim Bossa Nova, Once I Loved.

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Good morning and welcome to a new hour of jazz. We're going to get it started off with Doc Stewart on alto saxophone with the homage or homage to Bud Shank.

That was a piece called Some Time Ago, and it was from Paul English on piano off of his album Girl in Green. We heard David Liebman featured on soprano sax. And good morning. Thank you for joining me. I'm Kate Borger, and I have music this hour from a lot of fine artists, including Frank Sinatra and Count Basie, also Tony Monaco, the Marty Now Group, Harry Allen, and John Pizzarelli, and Corey Weeds, Benny Golson, just a great lineup. Going now to one of my favorite little tunes from Jerry Mulligan Meets Johnny Hodges album. This is the tune, Bunny.

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Volume 2, we heard Blue Soul. I'm Kate Borger. Thanks for tuning in. Let's go to Tony Monaco from the album Celebration, Live, Love, Music. This is Taking My Time.

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Music from the Marty Now Group with a song called Smoke Dreams. Kate Borger here. Thank you so much for being there. We're going to go to a song from simpler times, going back to the Vincent Newman's Irving Caesar 1925 composition, I Wanna Be Happy. This is Harry Allen and John Pizzarelli.

0: Dream a Little Dream of Me. That was Champion Fulton, the pianist and vocalist, and Corey Wheats on tenor sax. We heard I Want to Be Happy before that from Harry Allen and John Pizzarelli. I'm Kate Borger, and I want to thank you for tuning in this morning and wrap it up this hour anyway with the Jazz Tet. That's Art Farmer on trumpet, Benny Golson on tenor sax, and this tune comes with an introduction of its own.
1: We'd like you to meet a friend of ours who goes by the name of Killer Joe. Picture a so-called hippie or hip cat standing on a corner in a neatly pressed double-breasted form-fitting pinstripe suit, a pair of pointed-toed shoes with bold white stitches around the soles, a black shirt, long white tie, a black pencil mustache, and of course, a very wide-brimmed black felt hat. Killer Joe always has a pocket full of loot, but only the kind that jingles. You see, he likes to play the horses. He is most certainly a ladies' man. As a matter of fact, he is always willing to accept cash contributions from them for any cause, namely his own. The most important thing about Killer Joe that you have to know is that he's very much against manual labor. Killer Joe.

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is a great piece of blues. That is a piece called I'm Tired. And the player there on piano was Alexis Lombre. And the song called I'm Tired. It's from Southside Sounds. That's the name of her release. Jay Hogard before that with Aquacate from Overview. That's his release with that Jay Hogard piece there. That featured Jerry Allen on piano. Jerry, of course, a great player, great educator. Just great all the way around. And really appreciate her work. And Brad Myers and Michael Scharf started off the set from Sanguinaria. That means hopeful songs, I guess. Yeah. They did the Great Pumpkin Waltz guitar bass duo there. Chuck Levins here. Welcome. Kicking back with the coffee and the CDs. And got one now from Bebo Valdez. It's the Bebo Valdez Trio from the release called El Arte del Sabor. And features Paquito de Rivera on clarinet. It's Romance en la Habana.

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Oh, yeah. On the Sunny Side of the Street. That's Lionel Hampton and his orchestra featuring Johnny Hodges on alto there on the Sunny Side of the Street. Matt Golahan before that with the song Violets for Your Furs. That's from Mac's release called Odyssey of Nostalgia. Oh. Yeah. And John Abercrombie's quartet did the song called Joy. That's from the release Up and Coming. And the Bebo Valdez Trio did Romance in La Habana, starting off the set with Paquito de Rivera being featured on clarinet. Chuck Levins here, got some Broadway music for you now from Paula West, featuring Alan Smith on trumpet, Who Will Buy?

I'm Ray Vega, and this is Vermont Public's Jazz Stream, available round the clock. 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
2: 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So thank you.

Oh, yeah. The piece, Dream Dancing, as done by Zoot Sims there from Jazz Giants Play Cole Porter. Man, oh, man. Yeah. Paul Salamone Quartet ahead of Zoot doing the great piece, Emily. That's off of Paul Salamone's Quick Step release. Peter Cavanaugh started the set with Let's Fall in Love. Well, why not? It's off of Look for the Silver Lining. He's on guitar. DJ Bonebreak on vibes. Chuck Levin's here and got one now. This features Bud Shank on flute. It's from a release called All Through the Night. The song, So in Love. Here is Julie London.

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Bluesology, off of a nice and easy release from Houston Person and Chuck Redd along with him there on Vibes. John Coltrane, Johnny Hartman, what that combination and that one impulse release, that is really something. You Are Too Beautiful, the song. Started off the set with Julie London doing So In Love with Bud Shank on the flute. There you go, from all through the night. Chuck Levin's here. Welcome. Oh, Art Pepper for you now. With Red Garland on piano and the Red Pepper Blues.

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1: The way that she sorts bottles, I was like in awe.
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Ellis Marsalis there, doing some of the great Peanuts music. That particular one, Peppermint Patty. Yeah, from Wynton and Ellis Marsalis, Joe Cool's Blues, for the release there. And ahead of that, David Grisman and Stefan Grappelli together. Great, that's really tremendous that that exists, absolutely. From a live recording, the song Pent Up House. There you go. Ahmad Jamal started off the set with Poinciana, the great classic. Chuck Levin's here with Henry Red Allen coming up, Mitch Shiner and Brent Gallagher, Don Byron, Ella Fitzgerald, Doug Lawrence. A lot of new stuff happening today. Got Rebecca Demain speaking of the new stuff. This is the title track to the release, This Happy Madness.

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It was Mitch Shiner from his release called Fly. It's actually Mitch Shiner and the Blooming Tones Big Band. The song called Watchful Eyes. Mitch Shiner is on drums there. Henry Red Allen before that with Nice Work If You Can Get It from the Hot Trumpets of Joe Newman and Henry Red Allen. And Rebecca Demain started off the set with This Happy Madness, title track to her release. Hey, Chuck Lovins here. I really have a lot of gratitude for you joining me. I really do. I do. Brent Gallagher for you now from Moving Forward. He's on tenor. And it is the song Gratitude.

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What's new? Yeah, that great piece. That's being done there by Bobby Jasper, featuring Tommy Flanagan on piano. That's off of his release called Clarinescapade. How's that for a word? Clarinescapade. There you go. Bobby Jasper. Herbie Mann ahead of that from Jazz Masters and the St. Louis Blues. The great W.C. Handy piece. And Donald Harrison and Terrence Blanchard started off the set from Black Pearl with the song Infinite Heart. Really great stuff there. I'm Chuck Levins. My pleasure to be here with you. Hope you're able to kick back and enjoy, or at least have this music take you away a bit from the cares of the day. That's kind of what it's all about, you know? Going to continue on now with Al Muirhead from Northern Adventures, Canada Sessions. He's on trumpet, of course. Al Muirhead with How Insensitive.

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Originally from Japan, it's Takaki Otomo, basically, New York-based anymore. Yeah. From New Kid in Town. Did classical for a long time, and now discovered jazz when first heard Oscar Peterson said, well, whoa, okay. Yeah, that was a piece called Grandma's Song. Yeah, there you go. Nat Simpkins ahead of that with Muchacho from Spare Ribs, featured Eric Johnson on guitar. Al Herman and the New Impressions Trio did Love Dance from Dream Dances, Al Herman trombone, Kurt Warren on guitar. And Ella Fitzgerald from Live at Zardy's, Don Abney on piano with The Tender Trap. Really something to hear her live. Must have been unbelievable to be there. Chuck Levin's here. We got Ed Hamilton for you now. This is off of a release called Path to the Heartland, and the song is called The Doors Swing Open.

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Hi, friends. Chuck Levins here. Going to start off the set with John Coltrane, title track to the release, the great piece, Giant Steps.

There's a small hotel. It's off of Uptown Downtown. Bill Charlap. That's his latest release. Latest release. Yeah, that's it. Okay. There's a small hotel. The song. I'm Chuck Levins, and getting it together here in the Jazz Living Room. We got Orbert Davis coming up, Mason Embry, Catherine McPhee, Lester Young, Steve Davis, the Peter Sommer Septet, and Enrico Perinuzzi as well. So let's get with it. Jimmy Hamilton for you. This is off of Can't Help Swingin'. Great piece. Tommy Flanagan being featured on here as well. Here is 2 for 1.

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Haven't heard a version of that song in a long time. Wives and Lovers. That's off of Swingin' on a Star. That's from the Mason Embry Trio. Wives and Lovers, yeah. Orbert Davis ahead of that with Blues Blues from the Paradise Blue film soundtrack. Chuck Levins here. Catherine McPhee for you now. This is off of I Fall in Love Too Easily. It is the song It Never Entered My Mind.

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My sweet, embraceable you. Oh, boy, yeah. That's the Peter Sommer Septet. And I just dearly love the the title to his CD here. It's called The Happy-Go-Lucky Locals. I just love it. I don't know. I do. I think it's great. Steve Davis on trombone ahead of that with Farewell Brother. That's off of Think Ahead. Featured Steve Wilson on alto and Jimmy Green on tenor. And Lester Young did I'm Confessin' That I Love You from in Washington, D.C., 1956. And Catherine McPhee did It Never Entered My Mind. That's off of her I Fall in Love Too Easily release. Going to wrap up the hour now. This is a really nice song. It's Enrico Piranuzzi. It's the title track to his release, Seaward.

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I don't know if anyone remembers that was actually from a film, a 1942 film called The Fleet's Inn. Tangerine. But they certainly remember the song, Tangerine. From Live at Pyatt Hall, that right there was none other than Scott Hamilton, featuring Rosano Sportello there on piano. Chuck Lovins here in the Jazz Living Room. We've got some Art Pepper for you. Hart Scone and Albin coming up. Nat King Cole and Grant Green, Miles Davis, David K. Matthews, and Grace Kelly as well. But we're going to start off the set with Tal Farlow from Jazz Masters 41. Tal Farlow with Out of Nowhere.

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It's another one from his Fantasy Vocal Sessions project, a CD he made up of course, he's on piano, and then he has different vocalists come in. That's David K. Matthews on piano. Tony Lindsay was the vocalist on that one. Wayne De Silva on tenor sax, and the song When Sunny Gets Blue. Song written in 1956. Miles Davis ahead of that with Summertime from Porgy and Bess, and Grant Green with What Is This Thing Called Love? Grant Green with Sonny Clark. Of course, Sonny Clark on piano. And Nat King Cole did Sweet Lorraine from Voice of the Soul. And Hart, Scone, and Albin with The Look of Love. That was John Hart on guitar, Adam Scone on organ, and Rudy Albin on drums. And The Look of Love. Chuck Levins here. Going now to Grace Kelly. From Grace, George Russell Jr. on piano. This is a song called Fairest Lord Jesus.

Dinty Child is a colorful and creative multi-instrumentalist songwriter who's what I call a pretty big deal in the Boston music scene. Dinty will be our guest on the next edition of The Folk Show. I'm Kate McNally. Please join me for The Folk Show, Sunday evenings from 7 to 10 on Vermont Public.

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It's one many have done, but we're going to check out what Larry Coryell can do with it. It's off of Shining Hour. The song is The Duke.

I just love that piece. I tell you. Rose Room. It's Charlie Shavers from the Complete Charlie Shavers with Maxine Sullivan. I just love Buster Bailey's clarinet work on that. Just so much fun. It's just, it's really, really, what a great feel to that. Yeah. Chuck Levin's here. Welcome, friends. And got Clark Terry coming up. Tony Desserre and Edward Decker. Group called Generations. Zoot Sims, Houston Person, Ben Patterson, and Flip Phillips, too, all coming up. But we're going to start off this set with one from Wes Montgomery, live recording featuring Harold Mayburn on piano. It's a live recording of him doing 4-on-6, a little bit different version. Kind of interesting to see what he does with it.

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Isn't she lovely? Well, you recognize the song? Well, that's because it's a Stevie Wonder tune. Yeah, that's being done there by Ben Patterson off of the release called That Old Feeling. He's on piano, Chris Flory on guitar. Isn't she lovely? Houston Person before that, from To Etta with Love, the song Ain't Misbehavin'. Zoot Sims did Cinnamon and Clove from Quietly there. That also had Mike Wofford on piano. And then we had a group calling themselves Generations. It's Andrew Spate and Eric Alexander together. It's off of a release called Tough Guys, the song they call WK. Yeah, there you go. Chuck Levin's here. Got Flip Phillips for you now to wrap up the hour. It's off of the Verve story. Oscar Peterson is on this as well. Flip Phillips with the song Lemonade 21.

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But first, be a person who needs people. Yeah, it's from the New Kid in Town release. That is Takaki Otomo. Takaki is on piano. Of course, the song People. Yeah, Ben Webster before that with Honeysuckle Rose from The Savoy Story. Jason Paul Curtis from Faux Bourgeois.

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Mary Stallings with Monty Alexander, Smoking There. What a great interpretation of This Can't Be Love. Monty Alexander, unbelievable. That's from an album called Manhattan Moods. It's on the Concord label. Before that, we heard Strictly Confidential from the Concord Jazz Guitar Collective. Howard Alden, Frank Vignola, Jimmy Bruno. I'm Tony Mowat. Here's Ken Peplowski. Ken Peplowski and another guitarist. This time it's Bucky Pizzarelli. Hank Jones on the piano. And Ken Peplowski playing clarinet. This is called Saida's Song.

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on Green Dolphin Street, as done by pianist Wynton Kelly. And before that, we heard Dick Hyman playing piano there with Bob Wilbur. And He Loves, She Loves is the song that they did. I'm Tony Mowat. Up next is Philip Catherine.

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Herbie Mann and Company from the album Just Waylon. It's on the Prestige label. And a song called Minor Groove. Getting us started here for this hour, Friday Jazz. I'm Tony Mowat. Thank you for joining me, and I hope you have a marvelous weekend. A lot of good music for you. Here's one by Michel Camilo featuring Charles Flores on bass and Horacio Hernandez playing drums. This is called Two of a Kind.

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Manhattan Transfer and Doodlin. Before that, Michel Camilo live at the Blue Notes in New York City with his trio. It's on the Telarc Jazz label. We heard Two of a Kind. Good to be with you as always. I hope you're enjoying the jazz this Friday. And we do have an awful lot of good music for you this hour. Let's go back a few more years here with Benny Goodman, Charlie Christian, also Count Basie at the piano, and Cootie Williams playing trumpets.

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El Dow and his quintet from the album Sunday Jam. And before that, Gene Harris with Jack McDuff. What a great combination that is. From the album Down Home Blues, we heard Soft Winds.

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Once again, we're hearing Jack McDuff, this time with Carmen McRae. Fine and Mellow is the album that was recorded live at Birdland West. And One More Chance. Before that, Joe Sample with Charles Lloyd and a song called Miles of Blue. That's it for this hour. I'm Tony Moa. Let's conclude it with Ahmad Jamal.

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